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Or check and see you, Bessia.

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2: Hallelujah. I'd like us to lift our hands this evening as we worship the King of Kings and the Lord of Lords. He's the Alpha, the Omega, the beginning and the end. He's the first and he's the last. The same God yesterday and today and forever. And that is why I'll call him the unchanging changer. 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

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As I call him the Raja Sigala Raja, that's one of the Sigala to him. You are the Sumba.

join the Philippines, and I speak in Tagalog language as I call in the Anhari Amanahari, Panihon Amanapaninaho. You are the two big now boy, and then a behind now boy. That Bila Magagamos, Ilawina Salutito, Jios, now banal, Ako Ayako. In the same way, Lord, I go to China and I speak in Chinese language. As I call it the one who chun chun wang, wang chun chun chun. Shang in Jiu Juana, Wahina de Jiu Tai. You wish you that you were stronger. Lord, I joined in the wages to call you the Masmer of Winnie Basha. You are the Konga Neskonga, the Shune Eti Mela, the Master of the Universe, the Stule Egea. Lord, I go to France and I speak in French language as I call you the Dossier, the Seer, the Le Voix de Bois, the Fontaine de la Rie, Rain de Vie. Lord, I speak in Spanish language as I call you the Adoro de la Vida, the Grande Velatado, the Fuente de la Vida. Father, you are the El Primer Elusivo. And in the same way, I go to Africa and I go to South Africa. I speak in Zulu language and I call it a

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Or wine in Sasa, because when Hussein could be a banabrabo. 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I could hear the Batsiam and Omani. Yet, Major Sus.

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Your support. The pastors in this city, they love me so much. I'm

Kevin Gagra.

And it shall be that whichever of the families of the earth that do not come up to Jerusalem to worship the King, the Lord of hosts, upon them shall be no rain. But you are here in Jerusalem tonight, so there shall be rain on your life. Lift your right hand. And your mammy. Hey! Hey! Hey! Hey! Hey! Hey!

0: The NBA playoffs are underway, and now you can trade every game on Kalshi. 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

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There is this song that God gave to me some times ago when I was weak. And I heard it from my pastor, my father, Apostle Isaac Douglas Ofori, Christian Faith Church, Takoradi Central. And he said, Tintali Bali. It's a heavenly language.

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Last year I did it, if you saw it. Endurance, come. Who sing one song?

Yes, yes, yes, yes, yes, yes, yes, yes, yes, yes, yes, yes, yes, yes, yes, yes, yes, yes, yes, yes, yes, yes, yes, yes, yes, yes, yes, yes, yes, yes, yes, yes, yes, yes, yes, yes, yes, yes, yes, yes, yes, yes, yes, yes, yes, yes, yes, yes, yes, yes, yes, yes, yes, yes, yes, yes, yes, yes, yes, yes, yes, yes, yes, yes, yes, yes, yes, yes, yes, yes, yes, yes, yes, yes, yes, yes, yes, yes, yes, yes, yes, yes, yes, yes, yes, yes, yes, yes, yes, yes, yes, yes, yes, yes, yes, yes, yes, yes, yes, yes, yes, yes, yes, yes, yes, yes, yes, yes, yes, yes, yes, yes, yes, yes, yes, yes, yes, yes, yes, yes, yes, yes, yes, yes, yes, yes

0: سان سچو می سون سان چبو تن منو بودیا چرما یو ابي اوها in the next 1 minute you want to give your life to Christ. Me need some baby ameka walk here. We've been invited, but you feel like giving your life to Christ because you know there is a performance. I've seen my father back, Reverend John Ishen. Onimdifwa Odaya Soriano, a lecturer from a university from UK, administrator of Christian Faith Church. I love him so much. 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

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Now, Edina me asem Edia bro. 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

0: Israel nyame nipa ni ba ho so na radio im ho sentreni se ni nipa ni ba ho so na radio ye me am posi man posi pani pa o ye molo market Mr. Ofe, good morning director nyankopon ko so no nsha boss me ti won kanche ye na ma me ti won kan ye easy kra Mr. Ofe. Station officer Moro Market director, good morning. Ready sir, no you can say but sir di kan e ka chire wono no enya aso you call the Church of Gethsemane me ko fanya me asem ediba say you shoot the time no say ya besha ho machi mo na mo hwe e chire kon hwe da nyumira na mo fre na mo bisa no say ade ya ba Eba, Kusiada, how much in Ronum, Kusia, Ebepo, Nusia,
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0: Eddie, Chimadi, Ebro, Yanko Ponkosuna, Unshow, Bia, and Mammy, and the Anopay, Yami Domo, Epapa, and so Ababi, if you had tea, Yamino, Upper Home, Kakra, Nansono, Senator Diana, I would say, May ye, and Sentinel Kakramanona, will be a woman in the power of Ufia, Senator Bia, and you want to say the powerful Bia.

0: Good morning.
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0: Good morning.
1: Pastor Boko there.
0: Adumo.
1: The
0: church will get some money. I will if you branch. And you are a cash. And there, Avenger, the cocaine bar, the animal tank, and Fiada, and a journey of crocodile, and the Abaco Sierra, and my chief 5 o'clock. And this of my manner, and I'm going to Subeba.
1: Eda Momoye,
0: only Uncle Pardon will be away.
1: So we be a cosso, come
0: Uncle Pardon, be a cosso.
1: And I am ready to continue in Pesame House.
0: Society,
1: I am born next week, dear.
0: Yeah,
1: a bit yes, your mind look across.
0: Next week, Bantam.
1: I've abandoned now, yeah, Lura and Yamamu. Because the beer you bought Hujano, as you said, the name is Sakiti on
0: some
1: for about. You said the name is somebody. Yes,
0: you. It out two for Yanko Passi, your boss of Bassassi, and I send a pencil. Yes, Yanya Quina, own a name, so you didn't Yanko Passam. Crying from Muna, a dear bring a member, and I don't hear. You have cranky anyone, yes, and for that. Never so sober, I can't watch him sober. Amen. I can send for that, and so you know, Quina, and you are two more. Let's say, and upon you knew me over the other one. Now, and you did, I said, at Nassamoa, young frame Nassamoa, air conquer, Nassamoa, and Mount Qua, then I pay a dear bro. Dear gentlemen, so my man of Bombina, and some betting for.
2: We won't pay. 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Yedi enu nyama udi sa onamu abasa so ede yam kwa ache yen. 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
0: Amen.
2: Abra wasa mo be unyama unkunu bedi hene.
0: Yes.
2: Be ma unkunu ndi abasa enedi enano pay.
0: Yes.
2: Fa wasa mso eje uma.
0: Yes.
2: Fa wasa mso ma hufedi enya uma dia.
0: Yes.
2: Ose sa sempa kapfo be ka ama sempa fafu eti ya.
0: Yes.
2: Adomne mwe friwe urade.
0: Yes.
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3: amen
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0: usa radio community radio ewehwa. If there is alcohol, 1 hour, and suddenly as alcohol, I swan them so. And say, I tear him, pa, I tear him. If you don't do money enough, he has a tear him. Rather than any, I don't know him. Amen.
2: Amen.
0: You know, the question. What was it doing, Papa Noyano, a bonny man? And the social maya. Jamia can say, I can bonny, who's a papa say? Banga say, Bia. The papa for do man is without a cause. Se a bonny for doors won't many more. A bonny for doors won't many see a penny. It's a man with majority kind of vote to know. Eh, a bonny for. Yes. I'm a pa. But here I go for a say, eh, be a president be odious, so now he be odious. But was say, say, if a bonny for doors won't many more, a man see a penny. Then I'm a bonny for doors won't.
3: Papa.
0: Now you call a tosu, Ukrainian Koya, sorry. Yeah, but a quampa boy, we have free. If you bought a good quampa, what your fat will be an agony
3: cop.
0: What will have been a bonnet and the car fast weapon? So I carry to me dodge and fasten it. I bought an adjacent car by half an old janaco. And was I say, if you knew of your hair couldn't swing, it will be on your minus. Yet, it's in Manuco for we are in Janaco, and he must more cooperate when you almost see them bar and ye damn to me. And I'm going to the city coming this way, and she will be at the Jesus actually. Sabra the city might come to be so. I can answer Uncle Bonica. Ah! Monsieur Fabra Fono, I'm going to say I do. Now, at one or not, in India, friendly BCD. I will feel the bachelor, me voir. And yes, she am. And a gun of what couple of food I would have would have been to go for the moon, yes, and the other dear. And we're here. No profu wura. 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Oh Debbie. Yes, you know, Cassa, but women in the party of Vanya Juma. It says, oh, my God, you say, and if a penny for woman in the bed because when you said the way any yes, obey. Company when it's better than a sinister, say, yeah, come papa, yeah, come papo. Second, first, you could sheep well a good with Johnny. We go here, my Jabba, where's wrong with them? What do you hear, Mabo?
2: Amen.
0: Oh Jesus. Okay, Cassa, you Cassa, what Cassa say, and your money is, eh? Best look at them. You could hear a few ones on the hand channel. What?
3: You
0: know,
3: my
0: boy, my boy, my boy, my boy, my boy, my boy, my boy, my boy, my boy, my boy, my boy, my boy, my boy, my boy, my boy, my boy, my boy, my boy, my boy, my boy, my boy, my boy, my boy, my boy, my boy, my boy, my boy, my boy, my boy, my boy, my boy, my boy, my boy, my boy, my boy, my boy, my boy, my boy, my boy, my boy, my boy, my boy, my boy, my boy, my boy, my boy, my boy, my boy, my boy, my boy, my boy, my boy, my boy, my One up, when there, a few drop was happy. It will be a and can it check? What do you mean, my boy?
2: Amen.
0: I don't know if you're going to be any happy. Tell me a trouble will be an awkward thing. I mean, I say a trouble, man, because I'm so sound quite. What do you mean, my boy? Oh, Jesus Christ. Jeremiah 22, verse number 10. I'm saying about Roman can do it. So I say, me. I'm a man called Damien. You see Jeremiah 22, verse number 13. 22:13.
3: You, yeah, yeah.
0: That's what I hear. Romans. So here, Romans 6:12-14.
2: Maybe.
0: Mm-hmm. What do you hear, my boy?
2: Amen.
3: Before Jeremiah, my wife say, "I do not mean." Mm-hmm. You more, I do mean so.
0: Mm-hmm.
3: When you are king.
0: Mm-hmm.
3: Was it
0: your
3: far
0: acquire entrance to chichi in the fear? Was it your far acquire entrance to chichi in the fear?
3: Acquire
0: entrance to chichi in the fear? Not the SCC
3: in a bank
0: so. Not the SCC in a bank so. No money, you're not
3: going
0: to be a jumaqua. No money, you're going to be a jumaqua. No money, you're going to be a jumaqua. No money, you're going to be a
3: jumaqua.
0: No money, you're going to be a jumaqua. No money, you're going to be a jumaqua. No money, you're going to be a jumaqua. No money, you're going to be a jumaqua. No money, you're going to be a jumaqua. No money, you're going to be a jumaqua. No money, you're going to be a jumaqua. No money, you're going to be a jumaqua. No money, you And yet, we miss an uncle. For Quayan tells such a chilly a barso, can you be a disease in a barbara? Madame Sauvia, where's the last one that will form a sinew when we're in the Kohu? Sikasam diadia of Pama for what in Yansa Yansa, now all Yamabos was in Baba Betis Yamami. Yamit was near the Wagatri, Wagatri.
3: Ukraine, you move, baby.
0: I'm going to move
3: up.
0: Mese ya sori ya, omu ni ya difu, omu ni prayer camp, nenya kupo ni shira omu mbali, ya sori ya, yes di, omu ni ya difu, omu ni prayer camp bebi yao, esu omu jenya miya se msu diye,
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3: David.
0: What's some power going boy?
3: David.
0: As almost Yasemon. Babo got almost Yadan, so moon no credit. As one common moon no credit, Kakilo Minimo, Motiba de Bobra. Ameba,
2: amen.
0: Because woman needs some phone. Where come on you? Where Christian you? Do a nimsa while yelling at the papa? Where is Bonio and Yadapa was obey? No sheep on a book and with you will be a feature, no Johnny.
2: Umujana ka munyina.
0: Etwese yo, task force came ni task force. Ede task force. Onti kanye ti agi giska no. 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
0: 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E betu aka 6 million. Now, why are you not one of us will be out? No one of us will be out. Ah! Oh, Jesus Christ. What's the business of the park? Where are you? Say, I was supposed to make 3 million. Oh, Jesus Christ.
3: This is
0: the same.
3: Yeah, the same.
0: But say, Gabi wo so bo ni o wa hia sister no bla no chapo ko nu ne yere no but o wa yo kwa no come for the police station this stand to no nya na mshade o se me ba na e na betum mshade
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0: 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Kakaka. Let's say it's here. Was it? As a judge, womb. That's what I was with me. The conference was by here. What is about town? Was your friend sister so uncaught? Was it if you flat ten if you were home? And some of my bachelor of command appear.
1: I don't know how to bring you home.
0: Amen.
1: Amen.
0: Yamaba. Yamaba. You shall was swaying in the canoe. You were swaying in the canoe. Was your red cania? What the yen in the bad day? The yen, you are a good friend of the yenum.
1: When you pass on, man.
0: Yes. But the other guy you hear, a Japadia, your four choir and tensor, you hear, a Japadia be one chai, and what Japadibo, a choir and tensor, and sana, and you can be a bit just one damn. I be in a mire.
1: It's near the bonnet.
0: Pound for the actors, it's near the pony. I was what you know so funny to do. I am the visa for the native Yakupon your bribe. You're for blab on Patan Yakupon. When you bribe,
1: I say, and you might do more. What's when you're preaching in ruin?
0: When you're preaching in ruin,
1: I also your henny.
0: I also your henny.
1: Where the endianum?
0: Where the endianum?
1: Where mu attentin, I know the tenny.
0: What yet none of two women? Only do you know me? Only are the tenny jat and tenny.
1: And don't you soon as seen ye?
0: And look to the sea when ye? Yeah, na na no obi ko ko sko. Elu kia ene sisi amosa na beto to ye no. Ene de ye de kronu ne sisi ene na da fra kamtam sika. Ode wi amobo.
1: Amen.
0: 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As your son, you will be the Avitaka Sorton.
1: There be that.
0: Play your son with Jacka Sorton. Sees your son with Jacka Sorton. Assemblies of God are so with Jacka Sorton. And I saw you be at a party. There was what Tonoko for you didn't for metal without the tables or something. What do you mean?
2: Amen.
0: Somebody saw Daniel Kazaka say at Tom. Let me keep my Miss Milton. I saw your media. Who are you? What are you? I don't know if you'll be free.
1: I saw you after Missy Christos.
0: Yes,
1: Christodia.
0: Christodia. It's a mission. Mini sambo de bia se me dasu gin ho obi ko benam ti moye adjuma
1: sa
0: hallelujah
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0: ma tabi oh do ya azamir ma ay apa life o ni asara se I don't think I'm a life. Next, you saw only a deal and lead you up. You saw a sorry, a Christian, you saw Christian, sorry, I'll send me a tongue. The Mexican, yeah, yeah, yeah, yeah, yeah, yeah, yeah, yeah, yeah, yeah, yeah, yeah, yeah, yeah, yeah, yeah, yeah, yeah, yeah, yeah, yeah, yeah, yeah, yeah, yeah, yeah, yeah, yeah, yeah, yeah, yeah, yeah, yeah, yeah, yeah, yeah, yeah, yeah, yeah, yeah, yeah, yeah, yeah, yeah, yeah, yeah, yeah,
2: yeah, yeah, yeah,
0: yeah, yeah, yeah, yeah, yeah, yeah, yeah, yeah, yeah, yeah, yeah, yeah, he's so many, and he can say.
1: So,
0: and then, so for who are no man's voice, yes, or no, so for who are, because I saw your Christian year as well. No ma, and money, yere, and you will see a check, get it, so to me a pam, she.
1: And then your young woman should be a girl with this of whom,
0: yes,
1: because of that, sorry, your mother, but yes,
0: tell it here. The king will be a little obiche. Tell me, the tear obiche. The rest of your matters obiche.
1: There be.
0: The tears they come to find you.
1: Ellen
0: White.
2: Ellen
0: White. Ellen White. You didn't know when I was white jumper. Hallelujah.
1: Amen.
0: Sorry, I'm saying. Oh, yeah, yeah, China, sorry.
1: That be.
0: I don't know yet. You are, you're pressing. And I'm just telling any of you, you're swimming. You was, hey, you're going to get up here. Ever Jesus Christ.
1: You
0: must only increase when you're not sure. Must only increase when you're not sure. You watch it. Anguese will be our GDA. Anguese mouse of tribulation. Hallelujah.
1: Amen.
0: It will change us from here now, crack, and you will be at that. And he said, as we are my Abraham Kukunkawansino,
1: David,
0: one to two Niamayena, who was your son, the mouse with the Mua, then you can see Yangopon with Yanjet. Hallelujah.
1: Amen.
0: The better of you, Emma Bushera, I said, Bosono, you didn't map for whom? If you see that. Hallelujah.
1: Amen.
0: As a name, I was also Siskania de Pedia and Kiska Womisla.
1: Sorry,
0: and I'm wow. So, you're going to charge you. No, 130 million. Ozuo ko tinu bo so no bi gina ba bi ni fa. 130 million. 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O da so abanda ni. Hallelujah.
2: Amen.
0: Ya meba. E so be wula bi she fo ka sei. E bo so na ye hon hon. Ye dia ye ko fa. E be ye.
2: FM.
0: E be ye. Hallelujah.
2: Amen.
0: E so nek hiso ni wua. So fu wua na ye pre na so re hon. Wonu wa tie so wan ton wa. Wua na ye beton. What do you mean,
2: Amen.
3: What would you mean, you know, here, yes, a man?
0: What would you mean, you know, here, yes, a man?
3: And don't you see the scene here?
0: And you didn't see the year.
3: And you were in the moon, dear.
0: And you were in the moon, dear.
3: Ready, yes, I'm
0: ready, yes, I'm ready.
3: What's the next one? New Akuma, and if he is so fast, so.
0: Next one, New Akuma, and if he is so fast, so bunny, and next is so strong, and where I am for so bunny. Now, I'm a tea, I say. So, we are about a matter of collection. It's only 10 city, 5 city, and flip. And for my uncle. Won't he? Obini.
3: No, this is my basa.
0: Obini, why am I coming to the TV so I'm not here? Who made you ten times in the way you go? Hallelujah, my boy.
3: Amen.
0: Kisho sumu di adro niyo. Kisho sumu di adro niyo. Hallelujah.
3: Amen.
0: The kala kula yenta obi yo.
3: Hey,
0: I'm sorry, I'm sorry. I'm preacher. And I'm sorry, I'm sorry. Obi, you're money. Don't want Jimmy yet. You're the ekan. Yet ye.
3: Now go pass on the ekan.
0: Niye bu tuto. Yet ye niye bu. Hey, Nano, may you tell you what? At a sign. A grand man to crow. Nana, my mini sobolo, and a goon to say so, and a grown up to but I am.
2: Oh.
0: And that, have must have a friend who said, Unfriend my memory. And I must have a good to turn room. And only be a treaty man. A watch out, some dear, Obama and Monyamidium, so Buffy and the Sobolo may have a dear.
3: Oh,
0: of course, only just on the Sobolo Statiano, then to you, a chair, and of the air, but I am. And the pattern of Matama will be a forward to the side and a gun of wasabi, a beer jimmy kiss or sumusa. A day,
3: the Christo Hunum Dibia.
0: And the name shook his own dear. Ah, kiss or summon the real any. Oh, Jesus. A dear poor cousin, a car.
2: Sika,
0: dear home, Mimu. Tama home fire no moon. Robert in a barber, no nobody in what they are fired in the moon, not the business ability, not their funny part in the moon. Come, Grash, I am pet. What do we have
3: about? Amen. Ah, it was and that's when you are come at any she is so on fast.
0: That's when you are come and you hear so fast upon it.
3: Ni moja a dibium so say a move him.
0: Any moja dibium say a move him. I'll go on your money. A clip to your kuro. Like a canyon by Shubi. Canyon by Shubi. Let's take a chubby down. The better time across between near the party of Gunoso, near the shop of Gunoso. Okay, guys, boy. What I will be? A day. A young India Sandy Pagin.
3: Amen.
0: Amen.
3: Ah, what's in it? A mimic and shes was his obey.
0: A mimic, eh? And that was just one of my mimic shes who ain't whom be shes who when ya want to da. We are on to
3: pa.
0: Shep. And up, opa, opa, and your macadia, and I'm Tramacunaso. And I'm for my dear, you're more salvatia. The being a council womb.
3: Yeah,
0: me, I'm a warrior. They are wedding whom we are wally. What do you want?
3: What I say?
0: What's that? Shall we want? What do you borrowing your shamans? I'm a house.
2: I'm
0: a house. I'm a house. I'm a
3: house.
0: I'm a house. I'm a
3: house.
0: I'm a house. I'm a house. I'm a house.
3: I'm a house. I'm a house. I'm a house.
0: Hallelujah.
3: Amen.
0: I'm a house. I'm a house. I'm a house. I'm a house. I'm a house. I'm a house. I'm a house. I'm a house. I'm a house. I'm a house. I'm a house. I'm a house. I'm a
3: house.
0: I'm a house. I Kisho sumu kwaeri, ha, kwa?
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0: 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Hallelujah.
2: Amen.
0: What is it? What is it? What is it? What is it? What is it? What is it? What is it? What is it? What is it? What is it? What is
1: Yes, the real
0: one within one movie.
1: No, I say, I mummy, you are quite a whole young couple.
0: No,
1: Sir, Radio Christ, I am none so say, young pate.
0: Hallelujah.
2: Amen.
0: And now Christ, I am none so, and young pate, free paneo, and young pata, a free paneo, and I'm Christ so, and I am young pata, me quacuba, and Christ, and young pata, free paneo.
1: Amen.
0: Hallelujah.
2: Amen.
0: Sha. Can I get you? Who are you? What are you? What could I? Hallelujah.
2: Amen.
0: And I'm not anyone to one more. No, sir, and near my session. Yet the answer, Bowser. Physica, Patty. Titian, come back. Missovia. Me, you're a friend of the show. Let me news I do with me, yeah. And who will me? Wow. Ah, Jesus Christ. The woman says, I'm a man. The Christian to a pack up every salmon. Huh?
1: What's the windy?
0: Lenti
1: said the enam onipa baako so
0: said the enam onipa baako so
1: na bone ba wiase
0: na bone ba wiase
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0: se wo nyina aye bone
1: na bone wo wiase ansa na mra no
0: ba na bone ho ansa na mra na ba se bone ni wanka mra bia ni ho ma ye hwe ma ye
1: enso mra ni ho a
0: mra ni ho a
1: onfa bone mu nkunta
0: efo bone mu nkunta.
1: And so what did he free Adam so be see Moses so?
0: Well, what did he free Adam so be see Moses so?
1: Well, now one year Adam rat one on Sasso or some
0: one year mrat. Oh, Jesus, and
1: so he wants to be.
0: And I'm now to your pony, I'm now. And I'm now to your pony, I'm a simple day. Oh, Jesus,
1: so one year one year Adam rat one on Sasso or Bonnie and Poe, who wants to be.
0: Yes,
1: sir, Adam, ya are so near dear Obebano and Susu so.
0: Yes.
1: Was in a yes idea from Swano et ye na adumacha di anon so tie.
0: Oh Jesus.
1: If you say
0: if you say
1: or baku from swunti.
0: Baku from
1: swabri a wua. Now kupa dum onipa bakwa oni Yesu Christo numu adumacha dia a bro so amanipa bibri a chanisa.
0: Yes, Lord Jesus Christ.
1: Then yes idea and num or baku for
0: our Senior Christa. And you saw to moi. Yes you saw to moi. Can you be a bitch a chap one in the rayo?
1: Pa
0: Biba. 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
0: 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And I'm called the mass. A soldier for Papa, a soldier in the mammy, and a soldier for a soldier for a bar.
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0: Now, Yadia, all day, Barney sees Swamity syndrome. Oh, that in. As a moon, I said that. Oh, money, I and I'm a farm, so it is he was, hey, a pain massa. Hallelujah.
1: Amen.
0: Yes, our Christom.
1: The
0: young man to sell a car, come on, yes, our Christom. Hallelujah.
1: Amen.
0: Oh, Jesus. Oh, yes, you know where do.
1: Pa.
0: No, so may I shall white a pa. Ye dear son, ye dear son, ye dear son. Oh, Jesus Christ. What do we have a book?
1: Amen.
0: How to ask a crack?
1: It was all reducing our. 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
0: 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What is that? What is that? What is that? No more bears here. And I don't know. A book of English was a 500 million. And wow! No, the number.
1: So, how do you?
0: Tell me your trouble, my bitch, and I'll shove it there.
1: That's it, sir.
0: It's Jaffe.
1: Said your football number back from phone so Benny Penny now.
0: Said your football number back from phone so Benny Penny now.
1: Send so and Quabbin Boo and I'm a back of
0: phone number back of for 10 years
1: now.
0: Send the Penny now.
1: Now said your nipper be brain, no number, nipper back on what so I didn't so be any boy your
0: phone. Hallelujah. Says the Penny and nipper back was what they show. Cool it up.
1: Sir, so baby, no nam or Baku for no city so.
0: Yes,
1: I turn in for
0: Baku for no Baku for city so. Send us a cobay city, so be city, so be city, hallelujah.
5: Amen.
0: But when you turn nature for whom?
5: Amen.
0: Baku for. But I saw the banner at 3 Manchester and I found Manchester. Okay, was a Baku for and a turning headache, and I'm so the turning back.
1: Sir,
0: sir. Shall I get a 1 Manchester? Don't know what you say.
1: Amen.
0: And I say, "Yagu bo pe." When I'm a doom, I'm a pay. I swear I can see no. Ha! Me say, "So for penny, you have the brave one to preach." Me a wedding. Now sorry for baby. That's no because I swear when you baby, when you kuru baby. But also, ah, that I don't know me a pay. I swear, what case mumu down? What tiasi? But baby, brave one, tini a timu. What be a shuma? O pastoria fashion, o pastoria.
1: Dongu
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1: E mum ye.
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0: Wo ko se be ni ti se Kristo be yi nu ma sa sa cha wa dwena. 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
0: Yes.
1: Na mpo wanya ne.
0: Yes.
1: Na o ti Yakopon ni fa so na nso odi ma yen.
0: Amen.
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0: So we got other river. 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Evangelist Joseph K. Barr, and I don't pay what it ne cannot. I was a bit me about so, yeah, we see bit of a picking papa kumi in Bia. 0503 38 0503 13 38 0503 13 38 Obet me abasu sisi ya na yanko papa homra na onfa eye asafo no baby e wo nyina ento idwama ye na 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which will go over here with TV in this world. Evangelist. I got what can't in some way. It's my boy. It's my hero TV in this world. And Facebook and YouTube. It's my hero. I'm going to go to the house. Now, if you will be near my TV phone, so I tell you, because if I can't watch me, I said, your mighty phone says, see, I attend from Friday, you know, it's Sunday, I'm watching. Ron Patrol, as a phone, so you uncle, it didn't know this, sir, Ancassa.
1: As a friend, the church of Gassamani, I work a branch.
0: And you want my church in the
1: building, and you want my church. One church in the same. Upon us, and this is a good one, they come.
0: That's it. I'm the infant.
1: A bill out. I told you, correct. So for some of the down. A bill of boss with it. I had a flammy down. A bill and up here. That's off with you in the down.
0: Sir.
1: A little bit of a trunk. That's off with free and down.
2: Sit down, FM.
1: And I have so. Make cape and make a sign of a down.
0: Good.
1: And so, a bit of a starting crying. 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

0: 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Pastor Pacho, good morning.
1: Good morning. Yeah.
0: Pe Pacho, mi timi sa so ho ti sey.
1: Or why not? But answer no comes from how what you obtain me or bad the animal train. And then you want to send a case of me who ya. Let us say or bad the animal. I'm submitting to it.
0: Yeah.
1: Nipa essence chain and ye deal with Nipedia. And there's the no condition of the physical body no and I may a language. And the casa free functions of the body. And the ni also casa of me. Casa a casa fat ye hum. And I hum ye ma ye mi bi.
0: And that's what I say, if you know I say or buttons or your solo casa.
1: Nessa tones now bono. No, no, no, yes, sir. Because tons in Casa Woka want to say, send your own egg, sir. So, what's your problem? Because we're about to know only about a clan of our own, Casa Bacopan, a cranny you. And I'm saying your own egg, Sentino.
0: And who has what I say?
1: Debbie.
0: But that's about Bruno, Sophia, what my mom is.
1: And Tio, how was your tongues? The boy say, "Oba di ni pesa okabi."
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1: Oti mi ema ne kasa, eno no e gifts no bi ane ubi. But say oye oba di ane bano. Oba wo kasa biya eno kwa mi huna say kasa. It's not a language because we can't interpret it. And people think say e kasa e nya kasa, but e identity say.
0: And then me jaw.
2: Sika FM.
0: Next week, a man will be sending message. Pa say addition be a church. No, we say a no church. If a Christian dressing. No, come here first. What? And then no, titru ne a ma busy. You know, a busy or a man. No, come first. We move a day entirely. Be ne never be come hungry. I saw them. We should hear Chichi Mupa. Oh, Pa,
1: no.
0: Or so, Christo, or Tina Mias must see no follow Pa, or maybe I wouldn't be a.
1: Yeah,
0: no, so Timmy Edinanti. It's the number next week, only a baby.
1: No problem. Dressing there in the simple way. Ubi Papa, any design about dressing?
0: Ah,
1: and one.
0: And I'm saying, I see me better next week.
1: The butaye, the custom, the tradition, the culture, and all the same. And do you think you call to be dressing? Because on your back. Christians, among quite sorry, but I'm dressed in a camera. That is what their father told them. Until what could tell sorry, and as will be quite sorry. I saw Dino, and yet a whole and a
2: no fan say,
1: Cecil Young say, Uncle Potty. To say the Netanabia Assessor. And this will be Castle or Bawa in Sinequine.
0: But
1: name all I want you to say, or your papa and about. Until the uncle for a confused so on. Obia or quasoreno or copench. You see, Uncle Juma, we are heading adwuma na koye kasa enka ade a eye tebia de enye kasa sem eye ntete eye ntete de se uti mi na wanya fra you very careful and for one odi bebre nkosim because da bia ye bedu no enka adwuma we pa no etete dwanhwefo otete beze se no ntete afrim te akoye kasa and no se de wanya careful oba kupra because we be no kasa chena obetima sasa
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1: 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So if there's anything wrong about Obi dressing, it is the responsibility of the father of that child to correct it.
0: And I say, Pastor, my ninja on the pain, I'm not sure they bring it.
1: All right. Yeah. Father, we thank you for your mercies and your kindness. Your vision has brought all the things we see, the earth and the heavens, and the things that are in. You created them because of your vision. At the end of your purpose or achieving your purpose, all these things will be destroyed. So this morning you have given us opportunity to come to reveal you, not just to talk, but to reveal you to those that you will give them to us this morning. One thing we ask for is the understanding of what you will speak through us. And we pray that help us to know you, know you better, and the power of your resurrection in the name of Yahuwah. Amen.
3: Amen. Amen.
1: Okay, and the place so a new opportunity. Say, young ye obadien Eddie and Chow.
3: Okay,
1: so say, if we ask no kakangakra or more pia and I ye obadien a frim, we be the system have been able to push away Yahuwah, the creator, the uniform. Yes. Also, we share football, so yeah, Yenka,
3: yeah.
1: They practice it.
3: Sure.
1: Aha. And not some more match.
3: Yeah.
1: It is a, it is the practical. But, down Kwasem, because we are saying, you can't, and go for Kubia Kabum say, ye same ye be any more.
3: Okay.
1: If we are say, it's not the same as I said. Oba the animal so, ne as I say.
3: Okay.
1: But we are say, the nipa naturally. And they are being able to build their weight in the way Oba the intimate of the being.
4: Amen.
1: Amen. And the Ghana solution, no, ebe ye, ye beti chiri wiyase fofro.
3: Okay.
1: So,
3: yeah.
1: Let's say asore no. So we wiyase kura onwa ye ni wiyase. Asore ni wiyo mwabe ye wiyase. If you look at the Protestants.
3: Yeah.
1: Onse asore yankasa no. Esha se pa, ka uhe asore pa niya. Nka Roman Catholic.
3: Yeah.
1: You understand?
3: Sure.
1: Israel, and you're sorry.
3: Debbie.
1: A bushia. Oba, the other botay, and you're sorry.
3: Okay.
1: A bushia.
3: Yeah.
1: On one catch day, a bushia, you know, fuse it together. And Tabusia called to me in the home, at so many anno, a sheer free me in the home.
3: Okay.
1: Now, only in a cabu, you say.
3: Back.
1: I saw the being one, Ocean. The Roman Catholic and I say, and 1 year that's where
3: you are. Yes, no?
1: Yes.
4: And no, so near Bussia.
1: A near Bussia. A near Bussia. A yes, say a Bussia crown. A near Judah.
3: Okay.
1: And a Yahuda and a living a Bussia.
3: Okay.
1: And then what? And he say, pardon. So I don't know how to solve this, because say a busua and you say set up for you understand wow more bravo and make us all go in a couple and you
0: okay
1: and you correct
0: Debbie
1: Ubia Utimi. Now I want our source to pick information. Do what you want to do. Open our own counselor in you. Osrahini is not individual. It is not individual.
0: Okay.
1: It's a family.
0: Mm-hmm.
1: Yeah. And the Bukra now can walk around, they said, yeah, you with him.
0: Why?
1: Sir, on the Ayabusia.
0: Uh-huh.
1: And the order is from above.
0: Sure.
1: The moment that obey us, oh, now we have him. There's a work free order no more.
0: Ah, okay.
1: That is work free bush.
0: Mm-hmm.
1: Yeah. Mm-hmm. And if we are see how do now much children, or much children in the way, if they didn't say, oh, wait, when you're done, Dango, you're no,
0: Debbie,
1: a tibia. Now, I mean, you should say, people have it.
0: Aye.
1: Because the shas here now, Constantine.
0: Yeah.
1: Yesterday I was searching some history. Now, I'm say, now Roman Catholic world, but it was not legalized. When the members of here, members of the course, Yahusha saw him, no Roman Catholic in here. Not lie. It's not true. So Constantine tried to use religion.
0: Mm.
1: He was not a son of Yahweh.
0: Mm.
1: And so I'm okay to use in the know. Who we are seeing will be a Christian.
0: Debbie.
1: Oh no, I'm not the end of no, not in the.
0: Okay.
1: And the oh no, oh, in no.
2: And then I'm
1: not. And
0: okay.
1: And then I'm off. You understand?
0: Yeah.
1: And the. I didn't hear him yet, and I did it.
0: Sure.
1: And as I see you, no. And quite near there. But you're not hearing him, only a quaw. And they say, oh, from here, say, not wanting ye ne ba, oh, boy. What's the manga Christian? That's a deception word to the treasure.
0: So be a Christian?
1: Yes. A bad thing, say, with my sister.
0: So be a Christian?
1: Yes. Be a Christian already. Okay, sorry. It is never true.
0: Oh, so costume.
1: And but about your fan sorry pia. And yeah, sorry.
0: Okay.
1: May my candy several times say, Senya Papa in a home mobile. Say a fellowship, say ya sorrow can be jay.
0: Okay, sorry.
1: Because on my deviate 100% and I don't think they will come back. I dear not collect sassy and a constant and sorrow. And 1 year. And one, I didn't hear him yet.
0: Okay.
1: And the are you him?
0: Enema.
1: And then, on another day.
0: Okay.
1: On enema. This is only enema.

0: Also, who trained the Ghana? Who between you 20 Ghana? But that is not offering to him. You see, offering, like a first, a one, because I'm offering. I'm offering. Because scanning the send me the train light beer, no, Nyama Nyama.
1: Yeah.
0: Do now your offering. You offer yourself to him. Mm-hmm. Yes. You are under his order. And the number one order of the amount, say, you know the name, you couldn't do it. And you haven't gone anymore. Now, where are they? If I'm saying I want it here, and I hear training, you said you'll be doing the name. No, I said you're here. You don't do it. And you all come as what? You're only saying it. I'm not saying I am moving. And I'm not born. Hey. Yes, sir. I can't feel religion.
1: Ah,
0: sir, no one fit anymore. No, Eddie. She any practices? Obi, no one fit. Zewun, Ebi, no more.
2: Or they are both channel.
0: Or they are both channel.
2: Or two more brown crawfish.
0: Or two more here. So he do things not according to Yahweh's will.
1: Yeah.
0: Do you do things in His will? Yahweh doesn't have any vision called GES. It doesn't. Okay, no more dodgy. Why you know why you don't pass? I don't want you to. Shake. Abra Yahusa catch us a Yajumawi. Now win yet. Was a Mesa Kora in him. Abba. On what tread Jumai? O kind, Mazar kind. Some of Mokochamba. And if you mean, oh no, we Nagana City no. And as I said, yeah, and Capinia Jahinino. Be no Gana City about having. Unco from Guzo. Come on, you watch it. Oh no, one side of what you?
1: Yeah.
0: On the SOE. Who have it? Oh, and son of all Bob here. And on Cassette, but yet Juma Peddy will be the unkind. Nemum, but yet Juma or no.
1: Onunejuma,
0: kind boss.
3: John chapter 6, verse 27. When you're the near say, who are you?
0: But your men are maker. Who fainted to Munti? Who fainted to Munti? We are Juma, a pet Biani, a enemy,
3: a proper,
0: and you won't feel that you. Boss, who don't the man who won't feel?
1: Love you.
0: Wadging. Wadging time.
1: Hey.
0: What you want? Oh, your home was already repaired.
1: Oh,
0: but they're back home. One minute.
1: Oh, television. Oh,
0: we're moving. We're moving.
1: Oh,
0: oh,
1: more television. No.
0: Ah, now home on the television. Yeah,
1: oh,
3: you need to do television.
0: We need to do our television. Boss, you will be a friend. Need to do what? What? What? What? What? What? What? What? What? What? What? What?
1: What?
0: What? What? What? What? What? What? Wabwa, or to television, a man of home home. Because home home in the panel. Hey, no Nipodian in the back. It's right in single room, baby.
1: You're single for?
0: No Nipodian, it was.
1: Yeah.
0: Nipani Dria. Who finna was out? Do you meet? They say, Matumabo, I didn't tell. We are fell.
1: Hey,
0: you jar, sorry, and see, you won't meet Tumbi.
3: Sir,
0: say, you're no. Now, what about Titu?
3: Oh,
0: also, go for pass order, man, or mother. Ah, over going to order. I didn't hear any home pet. Hey, don't you concentrate? Over lose concentration.
1: No, only free, why didn't you buy an
0: empty? And then you check a baby. And do I say legion? Legion. Also, what kind of fast? Say, offer one of the general.
1: I'm
0: offer one of the bunker for.
1: To bunker for.
0: Oh, I don't know, can I say, no, you're not pay. No, yet the I am not doing a pay. So that's religion. A Roman word.
1: Yeah.
0: I said 6,000.
1: Okay.
0: Number the man as a jaffo. And the legion is a beer, southern command. As a jaffo,
1: yeah.
0: Penny or down man.
1: Okay.
0: Or me 6,000 under him.
1: Okay.
0: That's legion.
1: And
0: the only penny no way.
1: Debbie.
0: Now for one or the other.
1: So to
0: prove one of the cases on your side.
3: Now,
0: Jenny, I won't.

0: I was a religion.
1: I was born in the city.
0: That's demons. Because I'm born in say it may be a sort of above from ya. Woman, you're crying, you see.
2: Okay.
1: Yeah.
0: Woman, you're crying, you see.
2: Sure.
0: Let's say, dear Musso. Mom, of course, I'm going to see. Sit at your titty or so. You do so. Oh, boy.
2: Yeah, the old time bonus.
0: Oh, boy. Eh? I dear piano. Wow, Timmy. And your honamacona obejita. Be piano and your honamacona obejita. Eh, demons on wow. My person is full of demons.
2: How? Why are they?
0: Na honam akono, honam. 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
2: mhm
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2: we demon
0: demons when you're back and me our in a way we are no market on to say one can be now we're running to them with you worry now a banner pass or man our water no we demon like you
2: oh
0: you check it me boss this now will be on where mobile Ghana
2: no one's a fellow cripple
0: and I was over here crammy why name who grandma mo
2: David
0: na se pa sa ya kamin pa bu wo re e fike
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0: o be tra so de on sa ya mu da na ni je to firi che che a concentrated mind can never be disturbed
2: okay
0: Mm. Adentra. Mako nikenika dem.
2: Mhm.
0: Yeah. O dide wo pa.
2: Eh, I know dem.
0: Enso na kwa bi ada. Adentra, de ekoso wo.
2: Enye na adwe.
0: Enye na yi on concentrate.
2: Yes.
0: Obisho. Manya problem.
3: Sika FM.
0: Mo yo so se nemo anu masa de fetele fetele.
2: Yeah.
0: Ase aso na e bara no ti. Wa bo abrabo, krama ya abrabo la des.
2: Oh.
0: O pa yengo he babo bo se kronu mu no nkrama ni o.
2: Outside.
0: O go kan won. O wi aro asa practice.
2: O baba.
0: Yes, che ye me ni pre o to say. Cho wo fre ho. No wo didi atem.
2: Oh.
0: A dog like you. Wa wo dog o da nkoda.
2: Yeah.
0: You have eternal life.
2: Mm.
0: Oh down go.
2: Baby.
0: Omo ya mo so di atam. Me kasa. Are you a dog?
2: Hey.
0: Ya dog ba. Answer question no. Are you a dog?
2: No.
0: Baby. Yes or no.
2: Baby.
0: O kaso ka dog no o ka dey. O kaso ban.
2: Okay.
0: Oh. Adia ma adam fi asemi o no ona nka sakra no ye bon no na oni osoro bibia
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0: 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Kawasaki, I got
2: it.
0: Motu, AD,
2: wine.
0: Jadam. So only two of you are extra wine.
2: Oh,
0: it's not be the old say, no, Cressa Adam, dear, not to you. Say, no, grandpa, and Kaufa Gafren, missing Kadu.

0: Only TV Naira.
1: TV Naira, you see what?
2: Yeah, I confirm you.
0: Now, where?
1: My name is Jirahu.
0: Do you want to write? Oh. Open your Open lake of fire. Yeah, we are.
1: Well.
0: Open for the TV at Tikopolo. No, Opai. I want to be in my tad. I'm going to say, I say, no. Not Opai, my tad. But we are. Oh, you phone map.
1: Yes, we are. Welcome.
0: Uh-huh.
1: What I say?
0: Where we are? To be cool, not I enemy.
1: That's a
0: yampai. No, opine the car. Opine the TV.
1: A him for near realm.
0: What demo team will be a realm? Only down quite as watching. I want a real. On the summer, dear, sorry, me, yes, eh? Then the woman, yeah, the same passes on. So who rub which in your pack up for 20 going to be preaching? Oh. Politicians, you don't call which you were so on campaign, don't mean campaign. Nadia Nabare, toilet.
1: Yeah, you be.
0: Yeah, my friend. Bruni, you're not catching. Bruni, you're not going to go to Japadi. Fair, Obi was so in there in Japadi. Odi and Japadi. And the Mukamami. Matthew 13:44. So, what are you doing?
1: Yeah.
0: As well, Kanga, you're moving Abem. You're so on Abuno. Away, Abusabe, anyway. When they eat your free fish sooner, ah, many ye naturally. Yes, kind, Mokanamo. Matthew 13:44. What will be a kind?
1: Matthew 13:44.
3: Kingdom of heaven is like
0: of
3: the treasure.
0: Uh-huh. Kingdom of heaven, where a treasure mount. Upon me, uncle, and the fee, Neko head name ago. What are two disaffected go to? Treasure banner, what are you?
3: What
0: is the idea? The woman, is the kingdom of Yahweh a treasure for you? Kind of the kind.
3: Again, the kingdom of heaven is like unto treasure hid in a field, the which when a man has found, he hides, and for joy thereof, go and sell all that he has and buy that field.
0: What? This is Holy Spirit. Yeah. Well, we go to Mpujosa. Who the Efuma dia NIL treasure? And a 24/7. Who did it? Hey. Oh, yeah, to him. Kebeni ya papa papa papa. Oh, so you go see it? Ah. So we are who did na be wa famu ya. Oh, be day ah. Oh, brati. Oh, be day. I said, I walk with the uncle to the dean. I spend your time, I bet some woo.
2: Oh,
0: woo.
2: Coffee,
0: you should bonnie us or my young mama spend the time. Was I do? I don't know, Mukariska, what are your mamma commanding?
3: Yes.
0: Demons of qua into my trim, oh, papa, and now on concro, and now on bonnet, and now on fin.
3: Yes.
0: And I drink.
3: Okay.
0: Now, Jimmy, I drink pa another day.
1: I drink bonnet.
0: Obi a ukuta ajimpia anya yahwa ukuta ajimfin umfin no
3: boni
0: nti wa ajim no ana unya o custom o tradisi no kacha e bi sa ajim ya ajim boni a custom so be de be
1: boni
0: tradisi no be de
1: boni
0: kacha no be de be
1: boni
0: wa ajim no e no na e ma wo o thought o susuye a ene o actions ene o habits any o nature o character no personality and this adwene adwene bone a o assets no be
3: be
0: be o nature
1: be bone
0: o habit
1: be bone
0: o character
3: be bone
0: o personality
1: be bone
0: wanting ene ma wo akoma ene ma wo o senses emotions o desires and o perception and this adwene adwene bone a ah o heart so be
3: be
0: be
3: bone
0: kai maji o tigana na asena winning match. No one here, giant, no bro. Oh. Look at that jump pony like this, and the poor cross, sorry.
3: Hey.
0: Oh, we are not so that I say, I saw no, at the bonnet for the bar. Now lie.
3: Oh.
0: A church is the dwelling of Yahweh.
1: Hallelujah.
0: So at the bonnet for all the others will be on the same. But we are tabernacle, one of them.
1: Yahweh.
0: Is a dwelling of Yahweh. Sure. You touch it, you will die. Flesh and blood doesn't come in his presence.
3: No.
0: Because they can't do it and they are lying.
3: Yes.
0: Boss. So what do you jump up? What come as you debate?
2: As you have
1: a papa.
0: What think?
1: Think
0: papa. On country.
2: As
0: you have a papa. Oh, I am real home.

0: dear one away.
1: Oh, Baba, so on
0: Catching it. Oh, I won't come to your back of a back.
1: You're a young one.
2: Mm.
1: On the man, but the time on the come before time, mm. Because a choir if I should jawari, you know, mm. is evil okay. On the man.
2: Mm.
1: But marriage, ah, yeah, wabo, any problem? Baby, ni Ghana, be a come marriage, ah, eh, any problem? You know, we cut a gym back. No man can bomb a mess at a gym. Anyway,
2: hey,
1: others also pay for ni be on. Sebi, be me choir. Obana ko fatin busa sana wo yetuma be.
2: Eh,
1: adin tana busa e.
3: Sa wo ko hren. 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
3: Mm.
1: Wo te ya.
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1: 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If you name a good demo to know for security, Ghana is over your watch mine. 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
2: watching.
3: Bang, I hold up.
1: I don't know.
3: Sika,
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1: and you can't watch it. You want to watch it, and I'm one watch it.
2: Oh,
1: they need plenty watch it, or pony scanners.
3: Oh,
1: the Aviazi.
3: Oh,
1: the one born in Guana for Yazi. 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
1: 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So di Yesu Kristo wa dance ye. 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
0: 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What you say? But Jesus were living water. 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
0: Praise the Lord. 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What you say? 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
0: say amen. 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Wote obete na hunu on tiasie na hunu so obahu na won hunu mu na wa ma nane na wa nye won kwa. 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Eh na dente na Israel fo nyini a watwere o sheda. Yanye o to yagu ya no. Aye compensation. Said your buyer, your banya chaffer, our Himian Muntin or Yanisa.
1: Told me for money as a more.
0: The matter, what is it? It is a auto jump. Now, call Islam, Mamma, Abama, kick up, pass us up.
1: Only as I never knew.
0: Praise the Lord. Israel, Indiana, don't trust them in some money.
1: Moa, Galafria, Coba.
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0: 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I can't buy but I don't want to buy. I'm not buying the school. No, so I'm not that damn.
1: I'm a copper.
0: No, no, no, no. I'm not go school. That to me, to chill on mine.
1: Mom go school. No.
0: Mom go school. My damn ya couldn't fool. No, show on mine. No. What do you say? Mom, no, no, no. I'm go school now. I'm a show on my son. Go. I'm on the media. I'm at the court. No matter baller. No matter brain ground. Na oma ti school na oma ti church na oma ti community center na oma ti cemetery and so na ahemfo na ko school na de degree no asia ya nyina wo mo to
1: abefa dada mo
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0: wa di ase
1: ase pa o
0: me me pa se tra bro ni na dada wan ka ba no mi jot Asade de ade so aka ho no atwe ho say is dangerous for your health. And so say no.
1: This
0: is dangerous for your health. What kind of kura kire wo?
1: Na mo ko school na say no.
0: Ah o ma ko school no.
2: Ade ni nye so.
1: In India no.
0: What you say? Enti o dey trust me o bro ni de babu aba dada me. Amo ma bra bo. A suit in your coupon. Anyway, at this school, bro, why I'm fine. I doubt what I'm a crumb for.
1: But when you're a crana, a summon in the
0: dollar say, I say, my kind of jump.
1: School noir.
0: No, no, no. I have for some after a church. You're dead because you will grow mono and a church, I say.
1: When they're done in the above, I know.
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0: Yo, asan para we kano. 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Records upon records. 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Peter say, "Ye master." So one no hand them there. Ka smart to me. What you say? Okotira kuduo no so another record. Asrochi bo heavy. And from a far heavy. And the part they want more danger. Praise the Lord. What do you say? But Jesus, I saw it work out 2 weeks. I saw it in your ding. And the power of Kassa. And my Apple CEO. And your Tano. And your Ankobra. And your Kana say Densu. And your Pra.
1: Kassa with you.
0: Apo, you come! 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
1: Na nu so fa obi krom ko ya payo kra krofo de se adware ko yi nipa no omo ya payo se nsu ni ni nipa
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0: Koko jina river oti.
1: That's it.
0: Me bi atena no. Wo ka say stop and tribute. 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
1: Simple one kra.
0: Simple one. 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
1: Hallelujah.
0: And now, I saw for me, I said, Tis your from a ten time and I. Tis your from a pejan and sa. No, I stop. 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A Danoa, and then speak as a Danoa. As a Satogui.
1: I cry, I But is that a quick program in Sweden? What demo towers for no bomb pies in Sweden? Jim Casino.
0: And Sunday, Yami Sensiono, and Yami Sagay, and Sunday, Sir Programmo, and I hear Nam Samunyan Casia Samono. No, by your crumb and Yami Buffon, Jim! me ka bre bi sofo bi ma e ko dia so mi wura mfida ani akọ kasa bonten asise ani ma na me to me na nsue me na se be ma ye nyai yi ni ma na urade be to nsue o se da bi da bi nsue ni ma stop on na se aja wo wo nsaya wo to me de stop nyame ade ana me se an to kura sema wa kan ti kura mi mpichi aha wo wo to me ya de stop nyankopo ade e
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0: 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Praise the Lord. Said your boy, I would the animal sacra will be. Oh, yes, yeah. Nicodemus, animal, son of Monsa. But that day, I can send some way free here, will never be free. A record. Big record. The battle, what is here? On Uncle, you won't answer my question, baby. Last Sunday. Last 2 weeks, me catch raw. 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
3: amen
0: 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Praise the Lord. 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What say ye 12 years? 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Jesus and Kasoko Bampaya Mano. Jesus, O deny a creative faith. That I. Ti aseme ni ye. 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
3: Oh, sei sika.
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0: 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Bosom for ban about what British are confined to we.
3: Mm-hmm.
0: Nobody, I am in Alaza, or go out to Miss Akomukram Fano. 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What perverse means what you did? I got to say, Gamma, be also a malam. 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
4: Amen.
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0: 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What's the question, Jim? I need a capre. I need a she. And to say, Adia, yes, sin will drum to him. Mama Betty Pobdisi, and the bro will drum.
4: And
0: a busy, I'm a one, only a goody can you
4: come. My young,
0: no more mix
4: it.
0: What is here? My person will say. Your master is unique.
4: Amen. Amen.
0: Mama Christophe, when you are in the house, Jemaso,
4: amen.
0: Master, ni record. Mama, I can't quite say, Mumu, so on, say, Moody, and I break.
4: Kauke, can you never break in here?
0: No, me patcha, what you say? Emuni, I hear, Anna, and yet, Brunina, Dika, yes, enye broni ene di kan ya ship onyankopon na ma noa aya ship first man god create or ya ship e noa enti akwa noa fa so ye no ana brofo treji ya no mo fa so ye o ti asia solomon mo tam na child to ho anona brofo fa so de ye ka na ade ade ti asia bi ni ye oba fa ileja or the free soro by. And today na wo ya atra wo no.
5: That's it.
0: Mi kenya nkopo nyankopo ade. Men kan na rako mi kan Yesu Kristo. Wo de same say Yesu nya nyankopo. It is say me me kan Yesu. Praise the Lord.
5: Hallelujah.
0: 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What is here? Until I'm see your adia bi oha shadio onyane oba akwada awu 12 years Elijah ni Elisa nso nyane wufo nti ano ye normal what you say but dia wo ye dina ko sense mampom 4 days amana pro and non nine wa bom praise the Lord wa tiemu mansama ni nyina dwane Enshiye fifri ni mwenye na ayira. 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
9: I'm going to DJ fucking once where you guys are. 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
0: savage. 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
0: Why am I one when
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0: What is it? 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
1: Y'all know me like. 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Mad. 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Mad. Y'all know me like. Mad. Y'all know me like. Mad. Y'all know me like. Mad. Y'all know me like. Mad. Y'all know me like. Mad. Y'all know me like. Mad. Y'all know me like. Mad. Y'all know me like. Mad. Y'all know me like. Mad. Y'all know me like. Mad. Y'all know me like. Mad. Y'all know me like. Mad. Y'all know me like. Mad. Y'all know me like. Mad. Y'all know me like. Mad. Y'all know me like. Mad. Y'all know me like. Mad. Y'all know me like. Mad. Y'all know me like. Mad. Y'all know me like. Mad. Y'all know me like. Mad. Y'all know me like. Mad. Y'all know me like. Mad. Y'all know me like. Mad. Y'all know me like. Mad. Y'all know me like. Mad. Y'all know me like. Mad. 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

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She say, baby, can you send me some momo?

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But the man who is upright and has a lot to deliver has been denied his rights

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0: kobasa ayankofa no ensombo papa yi hu se wo bofre ne ni agi me don wo semi na se wo mfesi kama ye de betoto abofra no ho no ma ayankofa no ensombo.
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1: And so after you are born again,
0: into when you are born again,
1: now that you are born again,
0: sabre when you are born again,
1: you have the foundation.
0: Of him,
1: you have the face.
0: Oh, GDA,
1: the fellowship must now be put in place.
0: What's a fee? Yeah, dear Uncle Fano, I can't
1: a first crusade.
0: Abante so a some kind na a dick kind of.
1: Many, many people came to the Lord. That first crusade brought thousands of people.
0: That crusade
1: to the kingdom
0: of God.
1: The record of that is in Acts chapter 2.
0: Na ehu abakose mo asoma fotimi no.
1: Reading from verse 37.
0: Yemo edia Samson.
1: And when they heard this, they were pricked in their hearts.
0: Na wati yono ewo wo na komam.
1: And said unto Peter and to the rest of the apostles.
0: Na wakache Petro ni asoma fo aka no se.
1: What shall we do?
0: Eni anom yenya dan.
1: In that first crusade,
0: I hear abante so asemke edikan.
1: Peter, the preacher, did
0: asempaka for Petro.
1: The people,
0: when ano nukwan eye bibia,
1: heard, were guilty, were pricked in our conscience and our heart. What shall we do?
0: Enipano so kase yeti asemno na yakuma buyo for wo yakuma na yenye day.
1: Look at verse 38.
0: Shen yimo do ya sang o chenai.
1: He didn't say do nothing.
0: Anka se o mama nyahwe.
1: He didn't say just remain the way you are.
0: Anka se o won ko sunye se de omotie na.
1: He didn't say keep on smoking, keep on drinking, keep on fighting, keep on with all the evil things. God is good.
0: Wanka se foundation. 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
1: What shall we do?
0: Ede ni yenye.
1: He didn't say don't worry about what you'll do. If you're stealing, keep on stealing. 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God is merciful.
0: Wanka se o mo mane ha mo mo koso anya de mo ye koso anu mo nsa koso anu vi no koso akonto kwa no o ye nyankopon o ye we ni fapem ye mo de asan oche.
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1: turn away from evil,
0: then from mu yo ho,
1: depart from iniquity.
0: On chem hon free bone hon.
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1: Repent and be baptized every one of you in the name of Jesus Christ for the removal, remission, cleansing of sins, and ye shall receive the gift of the Holy Ghost.
0: Monsa chua mwajini na munyina momo su Yesu Christo edimo ema mubani fefri na mubenya onkonkono acha dino edia samba akono.
1: In verse 41,
0: imo edia samba akono.
1: Then they that gladly received his word were baptized.
0: And I wanna wadifeji asemno. Emma wobu wanesu.
1: They gladly received his word.
0: Wadife any anijeji nasemno.
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0: Destroy the cells of your brain. 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
0: Go in secretly to other man's wife.
1: We are walking for
0: heaven from
1: you. You don't want to be so a better heaven and free when someone such a imagining.
0: Having secret morals or illicit relationship with another man's husband will destroy you and send you to hell. Repent.
1: When the name swan say we are qua for flow crunum hono. A best say would walk up in some jam. Such a
0: they didn't say, hey, look at this man, look at this Peter.
1: Oh, man, can say, okay, so say,
0: by the way,
1: such a one such a
0: it says,
1: until boof.
0: Received
1: is what see warm the energy effect GSM normal.
0: They said, I'm happy somebody is courageous enough to tell me the sin that is poisoning my life, and they were happy.
1: Oh, money, Jay, say, I will be in your quadrupa and walk. Come me bunny enemy no man sam abrabono omaniaji omadi fraudia sam
0: all the Pharisees, all the Sadducees, they never told us that once you bring enough money to the synagogue, they said that's all, that sacrifice is enough. But I praise God for this Peter that tells me what all the others have not been telling me. They were happy.
1: A chelsea woman, G. Petro, who a son sent a Pharisee for an uncanny creature, who disacassia baba buffer the hour for the bunny ye pine. I mean, Shirawa. Oh, money, G. Petro, dear. Oh, Timina, who do come upon a chill, Momma, such a lie. Timon defend Giasemno.
0: Accepted his word.
1: A year, the Cossam was our genasem.
0: Not criticizing his preaching.
1: A nurse, oh, you see an assembly.
0: Happy.
1: Find it,
0: this is the way.
1: We in the queen.
0: The way to salvation. I've been looking for that for a long time. And now somebody is showing me.
1: And it will be. Etcher me. A quayam first was Sifa Pemno. Quayam first was Sachera. Quayam first was Daniel Berra Denchano. Omudi Enigia Giasemno.
0: And they were baptized.
1: Now, were baptized.
0: And the same day, there were added unto them about 3,000 souls.
1: Now, don't worry about their crap, Ben Pim Sabekao.
0: How did they know the number?
1: And then,
0: because they came forward.
1: Sansa, we move by anymore.
0: Because they gave them. Maybe some details of what to feel.
1: And
0: they counted one. Look at verse 42.
1: Shemo Adrian Naimi no, Yemo Adrian Naimi no.
0: Continued steadfastly in the apostles' doctrine and fellowship.
1: Was in Ocrasuma for no church, any young Kufane Pano Bubu, any Empire Bomo Ara. Suppose
0: they loved the Bible.
1: No more Dutcher Semno.
0: And the word of God like food strengthening them.
1: When you go pass me a said you are near some more.
0: He built conviction in their lives.
1: And my woman, yeah,
0: this is the principle of the word for everyone
1: we,
0: that is saved.
1: Any, she said that one, will be biela when you're in quaji.
0: Breaking bread and in prayers.
1: Omo bobo pan on in pie bomo.
0: Fellowship.
1: Nasayon kufano.
0: And all the scriptures.
1: Hey, what church is it,
0: also brought miracles.
1: And also the insanchani by
0: wonders.
1: Insanchani.
0: Verse 43 there. It says, and fear came upon every soul. And many wonders and signs were done by the apostles. They now knew that God was with them every time. What they will not do in the presence of God, they feared they will not do. To say to themselves, nobody will know this, nobody will see this, nobody will discover that they were doing any evil, but now they knew that God was with them. And signs and wonders. Wonders and signs. Supernatural manifestation. Every time. Every day. Like today.
1: To say
0: I said today.
1: Me say
0: in your midst. In our midst here. Signs and wonders. That sign, that healing is coming your way. Miracle is coming your way. Tonight, miracle has come for you. Come for the miracle. Towards the miracle will come towards you. An explosion supernatural signs, supernatural wonders, supernatural healing, supernatural miracle. Anybody a candidate for healing tonight?
1: Obuha or ka oye ayaresa fafafu owo ngwanwade fafafu ha.
0: Where are you?
1: Oi.
0: Your time has come.
1: Obre aso.
0: First of all, the foundation.
1: Fapim.
0: Then faith.
1: Afegid.
0: Then fellowship.
1: Afaya nkufa.
0: It's bowed and eyes closed.
1: Is he trusting your mom pay?
0: It's bowed and eyes closed.
1: Is he trusting your mom pay?
0: This is your time, good time.
1: Obre ni pepe.
0: You have the foundation firmly laid.
1: Oh ma se obenya fapim no.
0: The foundation of God stands sure. Let everyone who names the name of Christ depart. That's what you are going to do now. You are going to lay a strong foundation.
1: A
0: firm foundation. As you think about all the iniquity, all the sins, and all the evil in your life.
1: And
0: you say, I'm ready to separate from everything. I'm ready to flee from everything. I'm ready to depart from everything. I'm ready to repent of everything. You are ready? God is ready for you. He will forgive you. He will change your life. He He will put new life into you.
1: Oh, dear, bravo, fufro, be mau.
0: Ready for God to put that new life
1: and ready to put forgiveness
0: salvation in
1: no
0: you.
1: Anywhere
0: you are, you raise up your hand.
1: Baby, I will be a mansasu.
0: Looking for you.
1: Oh, show.
0: Raise up your hand.
1: Mansasu.
0: If you are raising up your hand, you will stand up.
1: So mansasu abes original.
0: You see, today I lay that foundation.
1: I
0: run away from iniquity. I depart from iniquity. I flee from iniquity. I depart and turn away from every iniquity. God bless you as you are standing up. Over there on the side, stand up. As you make up your mind, turning away, departing from iniquity.
1: Say, Obed Daniel Freeborn.
0: Those who are standing up.
1: So sorry, Jina, when you
0: receive the word.
1: Everything
0: you are from there and come out here. Jesus said, come unto me.
1: Jesus said, come unto me.
0: All ye who labor and are heavy laden.
1: Come.
0: Leave everything you have and take everything you have.
1: Jabibia will be a nebra.
0: Those on the steps there and those up there.
1: Oh, no. Maybe a war with you, maybe a. So we take care of Mr. Wolfie. For what training you are? Sorry, Gina.
0: Oh, what training?
1: For what training you are seeing your mere sermon also
0: come?
1: To why a crowd is open, Quantia. A ready effro or turning Zafro. So Wolfie.
0: Where are you?
1: Oh, demo, oh, Juma Mosto, Nancy, good general, be a sorry general. It is a way, General Hammer, ready. On Quanji, here.
0: Thank you. Keep coming.
1: And Nipa, when you are singing, and our shadow crap. And first will be in this.
0: You receive the word gladly.
1: When I would de a fair GSM, what would the fair word GSM now?
0: You made up your mind.
1: What's the word, JP?
0: I depart from iniquity. I receive that.
1: May jetum.
0: Joyfully.
1: And a gym.
0: Gladly.
1: I was a pemo.
0: Receive that foundation.
1: May just suffer pemino.
0: To depart from iniquity.
1: I'm at him all free the antenna.
0: Keep on coming.
1: Kosua.
0: From up there, from the side, keep on coming.
1: Already chew. Already chew. See what dream pe.
0: You're coming for forgiveness.
1: Me nimse the fell na genasem. She said the trust and make kind say one na what the fege asem no. En kwaji nti na
0: oba. You're coming. So that
1: obai.
0: Foundation.
1: Said the beya.
0: Relationship with God.
1: En kwaji ne fapem no.
0: Firmly, solidly.
1: A woni nyame ayonko fano. Ebe jina ni naso. Ebe ne
0: dru. Come with your mind.
1: For what dream you are,
0: you have thought about what you have heard.
1: What dream in there? What here?
0: And you say, that is the foundation, and I'm going to allow the foundation of salvation.
1: Now, the whole kind of say, we need for people. Maybe massa and quantity of fun.
0: From the park over there, come.
1: The beer will be our fruit.
0: And from the side sitting over there, come.
1: The beer rather say brought. For a comma,
0: the Lord is waiting for you.
1: Ready, chill. Ready, chill. So we see a gentleman and a G.
0: We're waiting. We're going to pray now.
1: You have a bumper, you.
0: While you're standing here,
1: a brow, gentleman.
0: You will, from your own heart, pray to the Lord of heaven.
1: Bompa yechre osuru nyankopon.
0: You say, God, now I understand. I cannot continue in sin. Of God will abide. I've heard about the foundation of departing, running away from every iniquity and every sin. I depart. I drop all the sins. I abandon all the evil. I believe that Jesus died for me.
1: Say yes, mommy.
0: On the cross of Calvary. So as to wash my sins away.
1: Sent me bunny.
0: Lord, as to forgive me now. I will not continue in my sin. I will not continue in my evil. I receive your strength. I receive your grace. And I know a new life has now come. Amen.
1: Amen.
0: Lord, all that. And believe on the Lord Jesus
1: Christ.
0: You will be saved. I'm going to pray with you now. Almighty God, we thank you. We know anyone that comes to you for salvation
1: will be.
0: You will not drive anyone away. You will not deny anyone of your forgiveness
1: and salvation.
0: I pray, Lord, you grant forgiveness to everyone who has come sincerely and gladly departing from their
1: iniquity.
0: Give them your salvation. For the joy of salvation. The peace in salvation. The victory in salvation. And the strength that makes them stand. They'll not be shaking.
1: No more him.
0: They'll be firm in following after the Lord. Establish them in the fellowship. Thank you, Lord. Jesus' name we pray. And everybody shout.
1: Amen.
0: God bless you. Keep on standing. A pastor will come now and give you the next instruction. After that, come back and pray for the sick.
1: Tonight,
0: location. Your healing is guaranteed.
2: Congratulations. This is the greatest decision you can make. The most reasonable decision. If you are sitting there in the congregation, you can still give your life to Christ. Raise up your hand.
1: Oceanic.
2: For recognition.
1: Was Solomon Island, Australia.
2: The counselors will reach you where you are.
1: GCK Efriba. Number we are Twitter. Deeper Life Bible Church.
2: After the pastor's message this evening.
1: Kumasi North.
2: There is a link.
1: Regional Vassia.
2: The lawyer prayer.
1: Paul Buachi Yadom. The number ni. Asafo any badge say. Oh, befreno, ewosa, ahuma, true for you sooner. When in Asher, once so, wana ne ba che eye wusue hu na wunye free jumadie ya ekoso eye na watwi ewie ye emo sofo number ne ye
0: 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1024-1024-1024-1024-1024-1024-1024-1024-1024-1024-1024-1024-1024-1024-1024-1024-1024-1024-1024-1024-1024-1024-1024-1024-1024-1024-1024-1024-1024-1024-1024-1024-1024-1024-1024-1024-1024-1024-1024-1024-1024-1024-1024-1024-1024-1024-1
3: name,
2: regional overseer,
3: phone
2: number, and your location. 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
1: amen. You raise up your hand for your miracle. You lay the other hand where you have the challenge. Over there, your deliverance has come.
0: Baby, I would see a secure from Hano. What Giabo?
1: As we pray,
0: I pray, Bompay.
1: You believe?
0: Ujidi.
1: When we finish the prayer,
0: say, Reempire now.
1: And you hear the final amen.
0: Now, say, what the M you chat to now?
1: That means, so it is, so it is. Not just
0: saying, and your son of Bayaho, Obadon Sanchini.
1: God loves you. He wants to take sickness away from your body.
0: We're
1: ready now. Raise up your hand for your
0: miracle.
1: We're praying now. God in heaven. Impartial God. You bless everyone.
0: Your
1: promise to heal everyone. Lord Jesus,
0: already
1: you're still the same.
0: But that's what they said. What's here
1: today?
0: Forever.
1: You healed everyone at that other time.
0: Sabrina, we shall be a deal
1: tonight. And a G, you change. No,
0: as I was a sudden, you know,
1: we believe,
0: yeah, Gideon,
1: that your healing is here for everyone.
0: So, I am a son of a
1: Lord. I send forth your word and your power for healing everywhere in this stadium now in Jesus.
0: I read the mission was somewhere 2 minutes. Sashamano. Our baby beer sika FMA obia otie we yesterday mo.
1: Heal them externally and internally.
0: Sa wonya de womu any abontin.
1: Set them free.
0: Mone wohu.
1: Take sickness from everyone. Weakness from everyone. Oppression from everyone. Attacks, affliction,
0: and
1: signs and wonders everywhere. Miracle and healing for everyone.
0: All
1: the madness I command. Blind eyes be healed and see in Jesus. Deaf ears, dumb tongues.
0: Asua si eni emun kachiromano nyawa yarisa ewe yesu demo.
1: Vanish away.
0: Kompo enyira we yesu demo.
1: And all that swelling in your body.
0: Bibia ho ni pedemo.
1: I command the swelling come out.
0: Me sha adie biara ho no wose mfri ho we yesu demo.
1: Running blood, running blood. Try off.
0: Emoje two. And you say, see how we are.
1: I'll be healed in Jesus. All that skin disease vanish away. Healed in Jesus. Asthma. Be healed.
0: And to show what you are showing yesterday.
1: Impotence. Be healed in Jesus' name.
0: Everyone.
1: Everywhere.
0: Obabibia.
1: With every miracle.
0: Essentially,
1: there will be confirmation now in every life. Over there at the grandstand.
0: Baby,
1: over there at the back.
0: Any
1: healing.
0: Ayarisa
1: miracle
0: and sanchani
1: signs and wonders
0: and my sanchani
1: ojiu over everyone
0: ama obi biela wotie yen
1: do their miracles for
0: you oh sika e from hand sanchani mra wo so sesi yen
1: thank you lord
0: already you that was
1: it is done
0: ayeho
1: in Jesus name I pray
0: ewo yesu dimu ne obo mpa yi
1: say a great, great
0: amen. Amen, Kesiopa.
1: You have got it now. You have a testimony.
0: Sabre Wunsaka Ubedia Dansi. A Bernard Drew. A Bernard Drew, sir. Also, so be free.
2: Now, sickness that is. You
0: may dear, sir, say, but permanent, dear, ready, I am. Also, dear, dancer, shall ready anymore.
2: And the word of God has rooted out any sickness locking or hiding in your body. The power in the word.

0: Awoyi ehun aye dia ma ene ebia empaibo ye echiri no oso unsa ebe kan o die
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0: aware na wupe die no
1: unsa beka wo die
0: se ne tie bia
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1: Ano kufa ba GCK. Yes. The convener of GCK.
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1: Hello, good evening.
0: You can say, you
1: Methodist
0: K.O.
1: school.
0: Methodist K.O. and you may was saying, Udi, say?
1: Osaya Mike.
0: Bachao, what does he do? And say, and now what this lady and say?
1: Okay, now say, me escape to Methodist one more. 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Now I say, let me see me up.
0: Mm-hmm.
1: Before the beer means me.
0: Mm-hmm. Praise the Lord.
2: Hallelujah.
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0: 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My pastor also said, Yame, I be Biamo, and I said also, Uhia, Abisadia, and Sredia Bia. 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
3: mkunkuti but yesterday last night when I was here
4: mikam loblesi ya namo
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5: I saw so for bomb pie, no.
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5: 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On say,
3: I want to take an
5: honeymoon. See, or then you may say, dear Koso, Oceanic, Solomon Island, no. I don't see any Koso. Also, you have chow, dear. A bright year, I had the old year by a big giant year, dear.
6: Exactly under her right breast, and it's been sore
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5: Na ya wo hodra na dwa wontimi na wo.
2: She's giving me any medication.
5: Oh, hospital bebre ya mani no bebre.
2: But last night,
5: na enno na dwonko a.
2: Father in the Lord.
5: Ye papa. 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
2: She wanted to.
5: Die no nya mintimi nye.
2: That pain has gone. She waited it today even up to now.
5: Enno na ho say ya no ko no twen ma ne bebru ne. Na obedi adanse odi adanse eye obi ene obi ti etwe wo ebre no akaka krebi be ensima nwotwe na
6: there is no more
5: abana we ti be bia wo bia no etwe wo se wo so so oba be di wadanse wo be frɛ na odi adanse se bibi paibɔ na wo hia so a ebebɔ mpa ya ma wo
0: number no is 0244 84 41 0244 84 34 41 0506 895 895. So for me, but I'll be at the message. Be a bar or say, or also at the Namia say, a friend or Usu, a dear by Usu, or say, Namia, I be a man of power, or Juma Dimu, free a year, the 5 4, the one I just shall see, the 5 4, you know, or follow Juma Dianisa, a mark what take as empire. Na on sheda enti bida emu nyame so asaye no sense ni na on tiapo se se nyame edum na empaibo no ba wie no won se se no ni padua mu no ahoden aba oso e message a on so e de aba no me he obi so
5: e de nyame ase
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3: you sleep all night miracle is have happen let me listen to one more testimony.
6: Tell us your name,
5: and answer
6: where you have come from, and what God has done for you.
3: Where place you come from, or what I'm going to make my life for you.
7: My name is Sisi.
3: My name is Sisi.
5: My name is Sisi.
7: I live in Vladimir.
3: I live in Vladimir.
7: And when Pastor started praying, my ear was sorry, but me listen good.
3: When Pastor prayed, my ear opened.
5: A crane se so fo bom pa ye na aso abi.
3: Amen.
5: A chese na na so asisi.
3: I want to thank God.
5: Aso opese wo da nyame ase. Akura keto no.
6: How long?
5: En ense nche no wo homa obi bia.
6: Are you the mother? Are you the mother?
5: E bisa ne mama se ne mama se edim be se.
8: Can't hear anything.
6: That's are you the mother?
8: No, I'm
6: auntie.
8: Yes.
6: Auntie. So 7 years ago.
8: Yes.
5: En fie nso ni o.
8: She was 12.
5: So from 5 years,
6: from age 5.
8: Yes.
5: That's just a one year. Aso yadiya no emfie no.
8: Both years.
3: Yes.
5: Na so me no nyina ntika so.
3: Hey.
6: Hallelujah.
5: Na so me no nyina ntika so nyame adom.
8: I didn't want to come here.
9: years, so I just been here.
10: Mama, I simple come. Mama, I simple come. Make him anti karamemi come.
6: Okay, yeah, the doctor is by our side. No, hold on.
10: Well, doctor, I'm still on side plan.
6: The doctor is by the side. Please, can you just test both ears?
5: Doctor, no, but sorry. Say, I'm part.
11: One.
5: We could generate you. We can one. We say one.
0: So one. Ah, we generate.
5: So one. What's happening him? One.
6: Amen.
5: Amen. Amen. Amen. One. The same thing I'm a show on grand say. A sunny bar for a common you know be a tree. A query yeah. On super homes and journey.
6: Where you have come from and what God has done for you.
10: Tell him name play you where place you come from or when them got to make him life for you tonight.
12: Name play me check.
5: Papa you should be dinner dance here.
0: No. Papa so you fa papa you dance here.
5: You fa dance
12: here.
10: I came before yesterday by boat.
5: Was a no chin or by.
12: You may come, God heal me yesterday.
10: I came last night and God healed me.
5: I said, you come pass on here, dear.
12: Show Mr. Blow, back for me, blow 25 years.
10: I had a back pain for the last 25 years.
5: In fear, 25 years. I don't know.
10: But I couldn't get my healing.
5: Papa, we are not here, sir. We are here in fear. I do not know we are here.
0: Papa, so can our number fear share be also any achievable?
10: I was in the island of Tonga and I heard that the man of God was coming, so I came by boat.
5: Ati se ni amini peba no.
10: Ose
5: wa the boat ene buy.
12: Because
5: I'm on an island.
12: Mi sleep kogom lo pole me kogom mere papa kogom mi se itram kira pro testimi.
5: Ni aji.
12: Kogi blo mi si blo mi mi finish.
10: I went home and I slept at 12 o'clock, 12 noon. I checked my body, but the pain was gone.
5: Oko if you no cry, was I could die? E do me, body me no. 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I've heard you no ni ho bio. E be si na we gina ha we di adan di no. Ya me asan ya di.
6: Let's hear something from the doctor. 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
5: Doctor,
13: so chronic low back pain for about 25 years now.
5: Was it crown crow? Actually, yeah, dear. 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Dear, your crown crow. 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
6: let your presence
0: know we papa wa cho extra pain no ene telephone numbers
5: ane mame fa ye sofo penini aye pastor Boachi Yadom, Paul Boachi Yadom, on a year Deeper Life Bible Church, Kumasi of regional overseer. And anybody so will bet one kind of friend and I want to not show what dancing day. The number is 02 44 10 23 02 02 44 10 23 02 02 02 02 02 02 02 02 02 02 02 02 02 02 02 02 02 02 02 02 02 02 02 02 02 02 02 02 02 02 02 02 02 02 02 02 02 02 02 02 02 02 02 02 02 02 02 02 02 02 02 02 02 02 02 02 02 02 02 02 02 02 02 02 02 02 02 02 02 02 02 02 02 02 02 02 02 02 02 02 02 02 02 02 02 02 02 02 02 02 02 02 02 02 02 02 02 02 02 02 02 02 02 02 02 02 02 02 02 02 02 02 02 02 02 02 02 02 02 02 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But to me, suffrage, you might be in a Tuanamona bra, the Radibay, we used to Christ or Nemo, when I'm in Shiro, when I'm in Ontra, the rest I share.
0: Yo, Deeper Life Church, me am of a judge. Of a judge, we will be a Michel. 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
5: Yes.
0: Me your friend Mattes.
5: Yes.
0: But Mattes, let me share Mattes.
5: Amen. 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
0: Deep parole dear in fact.
5: Okay.
0: Mattes, but let me share what it.
5: Amen. Amen. Amen. Amen.
0: Some of Francis, the pastor of Bremine District.
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5: 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I rather bomb on a chrome, Oma Kuma Swadia, Yamon, yes, Christo Demo,
0: the
5: bomb pie, Emma, a yesica FM 89.5. Waha, a Juma, your phone, you know, any DJ bullet, any near DJ, and any Juma DNA, a rather found, Saka, one or two, and Mama Homo, Momanian Shira, what you may be a more yes, Christo Demo, a radish, a tearful, be Jaya suffer many answers. A giant so far in fear when you're 85 years now within a year, Juma dear Sonko. Now, Papa de Sene, Concoye, Famano, a brandy bringing a vampire, sir, Papa. My year near the Yeninechi. I don't be away here free war, and was rabbi away here, cause so far man were yes to Christo demo, man in quatentini, and I was rawa de Bayer do duo, and no one showed the animal yamo. Yet that was the so what cheer and piebo, and were yes to Christo demo near Busa Winina. Amen.
0: Amen.
5: Amen.
0: Yana yana sofu penny ase or sofu Francis or Bremine district anene anadu watin and kano me ame ofa George ofa George nyame oshra na onkoso anu mo ho ba mame one wa ho kani uchuchuchu matters iriasi 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de or the Abbe, you know, matters, Miss Samson, or how be a dose to be an yame, and I'm a ya, or so for Juma de so how be also a baby, you say, I mean, so ever cast our home. Now you saw a bomb pie and so as soon as I remember, sir, Mutuana, Namumra, deeper life, Namonia, Yamasum, who said deeper dear, Yashita, oh, a babia befabia, babia befabia, deeper life, Yashita, Tibra, now you know, and Kamumo and so and say, I mean, Eddie Edmundum. Your family, Stephen. Nyame so fisa bro ko dia e jom papa na me de ma ko sisa e bebo na otwe na meta ne etu e Potter's Chapel International na makofa nyame asemeta so mienu e de abrewo God bless you over that one am of friend you na radish am no nyame ka sie o de young god.

0: Please, let's pray this prayer before you enter into the word of God. You must apply that say it bring your message. 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Your dear Dosua.
1: I'm not going to be able to do that.

0: Because according to Genesis chapter 8:9, I can't say you all. Noah, if you should buy it, no, or cast my catch Noah in the man. or say Abuano, Senimoja in good form, Namudin Moja, maybe say free. That's what I say. Into Unipa, be our Jew in Pampa, a free in Sembiano, the Moja, a free home. The Baboli for Possor, Joe Coffee will send glory. Would you not call you into the coon? More competent to a shower, we put into so confio. 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Minuvi no bombay, so we also a warrior coye, because of coye, we also our sawas who suffered it, Iacono, a board into the pressure, or bombay say, no man to quadra than Fachana. Then mom said, Eddie Diabo Cram, and I don't know.
1: Yes, Fabro.
0: Hallelujah.
1: Amen.
0: Tell me, catch him, sir. So from Bible in the scripture, I'll quote you. Do we call Odin Avenue? Hallelujah.
2: Praise God.
0: Bible said, Peter, a nickel to a fierce day in Astro. But I think verse 4, and verse 6, or verse 5, or say, prayer was what?
1: Needs.
0: The Bible will teach. Amen.
2: Amen.
0: Present him about catch yourself, we are not dealing with flesh. Now, everybody say, and now, Najo, we need to go from the Najo Amunna. Amunna Najo, Bible say, a corner, a corner, and you're going to be here. See, we are not attacking anybody. Then, my church, there was some catch yourself, shall I want more be a bay? I don't care about bay. When we are praying, then you're meeting here to my patootie. I sound to that. I know somebody. You can bonfire, no bomb bonfire, but you're bonfire. Not swinging it because of course we've been. And I'm bonfire, I'm bonfire, bonfire. That's what the house like. We want to say, what would be ever since the fee? But bonfire, sir, yes, you mojam, you trim, but yes, you didn't trim, you trim, you trim. Now, I'm not meeting pie, the bit, no bonfire, no. And we used to Christo didn't, the two are glad they don't go at this so. When you say abuano we are there saying now, and you abuano abuano we can also, am I there saying or found in the Bible? Hello, we are not dealing with flesh, but there are kofubu or we ni ba, but we ni ba we there.
1: Yes.
0: Kasa ubi biara oswishi.
1: Ubi biara oswishi.
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0: Hello.
2: Hi.
0: Hello.
2: Hi.
0: The same look was happy with you. So for many a break. Hey, T. And you say, you are the Obia Bakai. We are the hunk of a bully, so soon.
2: And
0: Sunny Wing Corner of Benham, or better prison, what does Obama and Brahma? I dare now, Obama, I now cry away. Sekai ya huna manka huna mwini
2: witi ya iti ya
0: Senyai fi sunsu mwa mikasi miyacha o Minkasa bibi nye But Senyai uwe sunsu mwa Na udi ni koma mufreni say
2: Counselor,
0: mikasi miyacha o You are just doing waste work You pay them but they will never pay you I say you do what?
1: You pay them,
0: you have to pray Deliver him or her Asana who we are Udi nama counselors
1: Yes ma'am
0: There are sickness, you have a cause to encounter. You have to pray.
1: Yes.
0: Now the hospital come.
1: Yes.
0: Hallelujah.
1: Praise God.
0: So, me ka so much no no ma dan ko fo nai na kan yenka no ma dan ko fo ko fo no ma ko fo me tu o ye no no ma na ka se ring a shell go was e kwa obi wo ha mpa bo na shell no ka wo shell nai no ma gun ko fo ase no no wi ase no haleluya se wo ta kwa yi ase a na wo nia nia na wo bobo so so mo ba ba na mo bo su su ku no say yes ni pa o ku so ni pa what I say,
3: I live a life that pleases God. You know your prayer life can bring results. Yes sir, bless you. You cannot live any kind of life.
0: And Jesus said, "Would you take us on Bible? Learn how to pray for yourself."
3: Thank you.
0: Hallelujah.
3: Praise God.
0: As we see a day,
3: learn how to.
0: We see a day,
3: learn how to.
0: We see a day, we see a day,
3: how to.
0: We see a day,
3: we
0: see a day, we see a day. Yes, we should see a fork on in chain. And on so we are here in the
3: Bible.
0: And we see a bedroom Bible. So say a
3: Bible.
0: And we are sorry, asafui, as Christo ni. But what in yada genuine chum pie bomb? Because the chum pie bomb and your resource. Hallelujah.
3: Praise God.
0: I call him pie. I hear him pie bomb. Hallelujah.
3: Praise God.
0: So, what you and you may a social every week to say what Tim Pie Mua ye Kenya. What I say, Bible said, iron sharpens iron. Hallelujah. So, for a Dana Nehemiah, a team crammer.
2: My God.
0: What is
2: your
0: son? Letter, no. No written letter, no. The will hold any angel. Because what is your beer and your normal. A fair bush, a fat or my home. Tell me, we are home. Say, oh, my common, you are first of the Pijabi and Pijada. Until I tell God, sir, the man who said the bedding, and you all know that I'll say, until bed and the bedding, no.
3: Ah, yes.
0: No, no, no, no, be no, to quiet. No, no, no, no, no, no, no, no, no, no, no, no, no, no, no, no, no, no, no, no, no, no, no, no, no, no, no, no, no, no, no, no, no, no, no, no, no, no, no, no, no, no, no, no, no, no, no, no, no, no, no, no, Mobile ever tons who said, who yin ya to be our manual, then we declare fasting.
3: Yes,
0: hallelujah.
3: Praise God.
0: An atom pie bottle and wabai,
3: and wabai, yes, Lord.
0: Cassandra, the
3: heredity.
0: A blessed say,
3: a blessed say,
0: dear Bussiano,
3: dear Bussiano,
0: my own mind, and that's
3: your
0: name, and that's your soul.
3: Oh,
0: so now only in your soul,
3: yes, sir.
0: Some phone will be the brow, we will never saw them
2: quack.
0: I'm not going to be able to get a bond. Pastor, what do you say?
3: Yes, sir.
0: Pastor, what do you say? Joseph, you need my aid. Nehemiah pray after prayer.
3: Yes.
0: Na, we enjoy the session. If you bomb pile on my judge, but Nehemiah. Or fasting now, no, not all your
3: and
0: when you who say we been quiet, no, in the Bissano, but some pie bomb and fed Juma say a ma, and pie bomb and ya quadro for Juma,
3: that be
2: my Juma.
0: Prayer is not quadro for Juma,
3: yes.
0: Prayer and Juma met Juma,
3: sir.
0: Hello,
3: hi,
0: hello,
3: hi.
0: As not 10-4 says, sorry, now so much,
3: sir.
0: Maybe do it. Tia Summer now, so. What I say? And the Bible said, a bra. Nehemiah can't be here. No, you are sad. No, so for the end of man in your carriage, if you saw him in normal, no, Pedaco. We know him in what? Namima, no, we are the mobbot. I don't know who said, oh, send you, who she tea. Then I walk to the young man, send to my head. No, be someone. Sauma, and we shall touch him at Tosso. I didn't want what
3: you want.
0: I saw my timono. Sika for you. 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
3: yes
0: the all but no confirmation
3: yes
0: so no baba ye
3: she
0: o sa se no de le see ye ni me for but so so so so so
2: yeah
0: ni me for so for o sa se de le see ye
2: bo de le ho fro
0: le see ye if we didn't ho fro
3: samba la
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3: 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Oh yes.
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0: me apie yesu be apie
3: yesu be apie oh my lord
0: kase erika
3: erika
0: eni ota
3: eni ota
0: jade mention my name
3: mention my name
0: somu di adie bia
3: somu di adie bia
0: senye yesu di na
3: ufo
0: nebe yeshra
3: nebe yeshra
0: somu fra adie bia
3: adie bia
0: senye
3: senye
0: oh jesus
3: oh jesus
0: apie
3: apie Appear.
0: This is of Buddy Bia, yes, we peel.
3: Amen.
0: So for Sir Radia, Madame Sibia, no, dear,
3: oh, yes.
0: First Samuel chapter 19. Bible say so planning so bet to spear no I would David not from that one. But we are say how money about so so David yeah a to you man home in the call san or boa no pan for the crow. But some go for pinna I will soon warm. We are doing but they can't connect with who said we are threat and manipulation. We are we do the more I am when you do the papa.
3: Yes, no,
0: amen.
3: Amen.
0: See, I'm a bomb. I said, Bible said, blast so twin anchor David. No, so Cassel, so for Cassel,
3: you say, I'm a
0: cassel, friend, I'm a canoe. Cassel,
3: right?
0: I said, right? Oh, come on,
3: so come on, come on,
0: Miss Sorry,
3: Me,
0: Mimma, Minna, I'm sorry, I'm not going to be able to do this. I'm not going to be able to do this. I'm not going to be able to do this. I'm not going to be able to do this. I'm not going to be able to do this. I'm not going to be able to do this. I'm not going to be able to do this. I'm not going to be able to do this. I'm not going to be able to do this. I'm not going to be able to do this. I'm not going to be able to do this. I'm not going to be able to do this. I'm not going to be able to do this. I'm not going to be able to do this. I'm not going to be able to do this. I'm not going to be able to do this. I'm not going to be able to do this. I'm not going to be able to do this. I'm not going to be able to do this. I'm not going to be able to do this. I'm not going to be able to do this. I'm not going to be able to do this. I'm not going to be able to do this. I'm not going to be able to do this. I'm not going to be able to do this. I'm not going to be able to do this. I'm not going to be able to do this. I'm not going to be able to do this. I'm not going to be able to do this. I'm not going to be able to do this. I'm not going to be able to do this. I'm not going to be able to do this.

0: ordinary. Because who says, I'm not a tom pino, the protection.
1: Yeah,
0: I'm here security. I was a cruning a bumble. I was so cruel, I mean, you jumps up a crumble. Because he's why you cry, name them crew. Now you crown the mean cooks, I know them cook for home. Now, a compass said, you're twice a one, sir.
1: Yeah,
0: I'm a man at tom pino. But the whole guy, you never told us in our count. But in Crufus, I say, you're my move.
1: Yes,
0: I may agree. All your legiano, a pejan, you'll be ya. A man, a pejan, you'll be ya. A human, a cosmo bits one, eh? Yes, on person, and you grab him. The Bible was so fresh, old deal, and then go for all your dear more fell. Papa said, Fold ye, you do fold ye, eh, papa. See, you do fold ye. Here is a mechanical
1: idea.
0: The woman to us it, but also those are acquired in Hano. And they, it was woman to us it, but Yamil will be on the walk. So what to Yamil voice, what to Yamil net? Now you're doing Yamil shower.
1: Very good.
0: Omen no hofel. Omen cardio maker.
1: Very good.
0: Dombus you be an on Yamil Sabakas.
1: Say,
0: Mr. Mekasabi, show being crying.
1: Good.
0: You don't know, Sabu, Kosuane.
1: I may
0: see on Yamil, I can't move a moon.
1: Okay.
0: You see a do for yes, so you're check you. And I also want to mean, call to me no.
1: We are literally.
0: Okay, in case I ask scripture now, at the end, you know, Nehemiah will read you, man.
1: I go for the basis, I'm for me, I'm
0: for.
1: I'm for.
0: I'm going to go to the house.
1: I believe you are bad, sorry. Your Bible said this way, a worship, a communion way. A sorry, or your sorrow, or a sorrow can save him. And now, Obes Rab, call a catcher, and he said, No, it was wrong. He couldn't preach. He had to preach. Because we call Bible school, no, I was saying, Paul, no, you have to preach and this and this. And so, friend of God's opening, what you are telling me, I think, sir, you don't know. What you are saying?
0: Yeah.
1: Huh? Oh? Papa, it could be referred no friend said Papa Sama can you cry? Look at Ene. We want to say that.
0: Yeah.
1: Ene, we drew a note there. My name is a mamma, so I say. No, more ye, we. And no, sorry, can you do it? Sorry, go here. But sorry, go here. Maybe sorry, go here. What happened?
0: Led by the Holy Spirit.
1: You see that Nipa, I liberate a move. Nipa, you're there at the wall. I saw what I say, indeed, yeah. See, a back to size, you know. And now, yes, I know. But Joe, it should be any teacher, you the same subject, but different teachers, naturally. But Joe Bois,
0: yes,
1: Joe Bois,
0: yeah,
1: eh? But Joe Bois,
0: yes,
1: the same subject, too. But no one teacher, teacher be our style of teaching,
2: that's right.
1: But It depends on how you engage yourself with God. There is revelation in between you and God.
2: That's right.
1: But so others here. And sometimes I saw a shadow to govern church service, you know. Me mean to me, but on to me.

0: Bousso.
1: Yes, sir.
0: So I'm going to Bousso.
2: The Holy Spirit.
0: Whenever you hear Bousso. Amen. Because the church is in the hands of the Holy Spirit. A pastor cannot do the church. The leader of the church is the Holy Spirit.
2: So you are led by the Spirit.
0: Yes. Although he said, I will build my church upon this rock.
2: That rock is the Word of God.
0: We look at some economy. Major much is for above the church level. And how to do the work of God properly. We can't say principles and yet. But when conclusion with the principles. To say the form had the uncle the Juma, we should go according to the will of God. Hallelujah. Yes. And I know some by your born name, Obi T, Obi Bompaye, Obi Jedia, Yamisa Bekesi, Obusunya Copeni Munya, or Jia Nifa Mudi Abu Bifi. I don't think so, any bit of a call. Then Fako, my name dear, I don't think so, but me Fako. What's that? I am a brother. Obibia ohwe na otie ye shwa ahuni ye bim wa kuma shwa die bi oda form na ontumi peja it can be yare it can be adwendwene no ma ye basa wo hu de oyɛ no ho ade ye shekro ontiasɛ sɛ ade ye chen obikura 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
3: ala bra palo sha
0: obibia wada wo wo mpaso oda yare mpaso The announcement to be this week. So you were 3 days powerful prophetic prayer and the signs and wonders. And whatever sun and moon, and we are I'm sir, best starting Wednesday. Yeah, okay, there, yeah, in between our 6 o'clock. Acha edikosi 8:30 ebe ye juma 3 days Wednesday Thursday Friday wadebe ye juma me tumi sa fro
2: next week
0: anya this week or
2: next week Shell Fanchebra School Park, Unim Fanchebra, yes, Santase, was opposite only for Fanchebra School, Miss School, Shane Mabria Borrelling Yakupon, Pietri and Safro, who prayed you on Coffee answer, Brabble Bobby answer, now Obehunya Mensa, Tuesday, no Pebbiaso, Shell Church Auditorium, oh, dear Baba, I want you run about and upon corner about, now we need to have First junction on the left, Kente Palace, you know, who are only at the other club, but to us of your airport, Shop International, and yet a brother, no Pebby, I share no corner fan near Boyanko Pompai, but you be two me, you know, near Pomp, so I pass to us 101 Dinkoma, a queen, or what the mouth, many day, Smithing Como. If you're there, you may be as a share, that will be incredible, baby, upon your ramen coffee for how time near 6:30. Acha 9 o'clock, and so ya pound baby soon so a 2 years after Cosiela no pa by Sunday service. Now that's 8:30. Me a Bible class, I say by who 11:30 12. na ifiri ho nso yetu yesafo bra na ye nyina ye momne enso masafo wati enke ye Port Shop International this edge dey am bible bread the broke said na nyumre bia ifiri no otwe ko pron kron jume dey also ya say sika 89.5 and ne ko si Joshua Outreach Ministry omne so ya say ma say jume dey e baso also be so sponsor akonya ho be so so bua man baso a ibia the numbers be to get me a friend ibia won tv bia si wa wo ko ga se bi se bi na be so ngi tra kwa ya number be to get ofra na ye new edit come on so what if I number send to get me na yanko
1: pacho upese oninya me akwa and also pay information about the church
2: yeah
1: my friend 0244 465 999 0244 465 999
2: my friend number ina oninya me akwa edit come on yapon emra okwe ubeti my friend ccia na wenya mre ene wo edit come on. Amen. Amen. Yo, let me count on you to me, Amen. Amen.